0: coming up this hour with Elena Smith and Scotty McCreary.
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0: It's Backstage Country. Scotty McCreary is your host this week, and we are feeling very nostalgic. Next month, you're going to be releasing your new retrospective album, 15. You know, it's 15 years that you have been doing this and that we have known you and just watched you grow up and everything. But was 15 always kind of the celebration that you anticipated having?
1: Yeah, I don't know. I'm not sure I was ever looking ahead that far, you know, when I was just getting started. But I think for me at this point, it just feels like a good stopping point to stop and smell the roses, appreciate the last 15 years, the highs and the lows. You know, what hasn't all been, great, but just kind of seeing how far we've come. And like you said, you kind of watched me grow up. Everybody met me when I was 16 years old, and now at 32 with the family, I mean, it's a lot of life has happened. So sometimes I think it's good to kind of stop, take a breath, and appreciate things.
0: Yeah, and I think that's going to be such a cool way to have this as part of your musical catalog. Like when you look at it 20 years from now and you go back and you're like, oh, there's the moment that I kind of like stepped back and reminisced about everything and appreciated what had happened. Because a lot of times in this crazy business, like you don't do that. You don't have the opportunity to actually stop and look at everything, right?
1: Yeah, you're 100% right. And I'm kind of really appreciative that my label was willing to go along with me on this project. And yeah, it pretty much is a go, go, go business, you know, and especially now more than ever, people are just putting songs out, it feels like, every week. But
0: yeah.
1: I can be a little old school like that. And I think, you know, for me, this just felt like an important thing to do. So I'm glad I'm getting to do it.
0: Was there ever a conversation of like, wait, do we wait to do this until 16? Because then my career will be as old as I was when I started things.
1: No, well, that's actually crazy to think about. Yeah.
0: Right.
1: Yeah, half my life. So yeah, mate, that conversation didn't happen until you said it right now. That would have been wild too.
2: 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There's a whole lot more just ahead with Scotty McCreary.
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6: 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We're going to light this thing up. A brand new hour of Backstage Country starts right now.

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0: Okay, that was a great first day with Scotty McCreary here on Backstage Country. I'm Elena. Buddy, you up for another day of this?
1: Oh, you know it. I wouldn't miss it. Now I'm having so much fun hanging out with you, with y'all, the listeners, just telling stories. I'll be back tomorrow for more of that. More stories about the songs, what's happening on the road, and a whole lot more.
0: Woo, we can't wait. Rest up, and we'll see y'all back here tomorrow on Backstage.

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3: weather. Scattered areas of fog on this Tuesday morning. Mild conditions across central Wisconsin. Temperatures starting out in the 60s for the day. Cloudy skies continue into the early afternoon. Then some late day sunshine warming things up, turning noticeably more humid. Highs today 87. Tonight, slight chance for a shower storm after midnight. Lows near 67. Partly sunny, hazy, hot, and humid weather Wednesday. Strong to severe thunderstorms likely by the late afternoon with a high near 90. From the WSAW News Channel 7 studio, I'm First Alert meteorologist Chad Franzen.

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0: All right, Dana, tomorrow is Donald Duck Day. 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
1: Wisconsin. Scattered areas of fog on this Tuesday morning. Mild conditions across central Wisconsin. Temperatures starting out in the 60s for the day. Cloudy skies continue into the early afternoon. Then some late day sunshine warming things up, turning noticeably more humid. Highs today 87. Tonight, slight chance for a shower storm after midnight. Lows near 67. Partly sunny, hazy, hot, and humid weather Wednesday. Strong to severe thunderstorms likely by the late afternoon with a high near 90. From the WSAW News Channel 7 studio, I'm First Alert meteorologist Chad Franzen.

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Scattered areas of fog on this Tuesday morning. Mild conditions across central Wisconsin. Temperatures starting out in the 60s for the day. Cloudy skies continue into the early afternoon. Then some late day sunshine warming things up, turning noticeably more humid. Highs today 87. Tonight, slight chance for a shower storm after midnight. Lows near 67. Partly sunny, hazy, hot, and humid weather Wednesday. Strong to severe thunderstorms likely by the late afternoon with a high near 90. From the WSAW News Channel 7 studio, I'm First Alert meteorologist Chad Franzen.

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Scattered areas of fog on this Tuesday morning. Mild conditions across central Wisconsin. Temperatures starting out in the 60s for the day. Cloudy skies continue into the early afternoon. Then some late day sunshine warming things up, turning noticeably more humid. Highs today 87. Tonight, slight chance for a shower storm after midnight. Lows near 67. Partly sunny, hazy, hot, and humid weather Wednesday. Strong to severe thunderstorms likely by the late afternoon with a high near 90. From the WSAW News Channel 7 studio, I'm First Alert meteorologist Chad Franzen.

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4: Scattered areas of fog on this Tuesday morning. Mild conditions across central Wisconsin. Temperatures starting out in the 60s for the day. Cloudy skies continue into the early afternoon. Then some late day sunshine warming things up, turning noticeably more humid. Highs today 87. Tonight, slight chance for a shower storm after midnight. Lows near 67. Partly sunny, hazy, hot, and humid weather Wednesday. Strong to severe thunderstorms likely by the late afternoon with a high near 90. From the WSAW News Channel 7 studio, I'm First Alert meteorologist Chad Franzen.

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He left his fortune to some guy he barely knew. 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

Scattered areas of fog on this Tuesday morning. Mild conditions across central Wisconsin. Temperatures starting out in the 60s for the day. Cloudy skies continue into the early afternoon. Then some late day sunshine warming things up, turning noticeably more humid. Highs today 87. Tonight, slight chance for a shower storm after midnight. Lows near 67. Partly sunny, hazy, hot, and humid weather Wednesday. Strong to severe thunderstorms likely by

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1: Hey. 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

0: Graylin James Water, The Wedding. New theme song for Love at a Trailer Park. But that is 540, so why would a 6.5 wake up call? Big Red and Dana coming up in 20 minutes. We'll kick off.
1: Yeah, and then we also got your first shot of the morning coming up to get qualified. If do you want a Punta Cana? That's up at 7:40, so make sure you're ready for that cue to call and get signed up at y1065.com as well.
0: 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That's all on the way. Don't go nowhere.
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1: Wisconsin weather. Rain expected to end early across north central Wisconsin with a high of 84 this afternoon, cooling off to about 65 degrees tonight with some thunderstorms likely on the Wednesday morning commute. A couple of those storms could be on the strong side, but much better chances for severe weather out west. And then 86 for the high on Wednesday with thunderstorms arriving during the afternoon tomorrow. Those thunderstorms are much more likely to be severe with very strong wind gusts as the number one overall threat. From the WCW News Channel 7 studio, I'm First Alert Meteorologist Spence Berman.
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0: From the Ho-Chunk Gaming Nakusa Studio, this is Y106.5, WYTE, Marshfield, Wausau, Plover. 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
1: Good morning. A new national report shows Wisconsin ranks high overall for child well-being, but deep racial disparities are holding many families back. The 2026 Kids Count data book gives Wisconsin a score of 692, ranking 8th in the nation. Or the data also shows some of the widest gaps in the country between black and white children. The Wisconsin Rapids Airport is planning to upgrade facilities after a $2.7 million grant. Alexander Field in Rapids has seen an increase in growth over the past decade, especially from golfers who fly in to visit Sand Valley Golf Resort in nearby Rome. Planes from 31 different states have visited the past few years, and leaders are looking to upgrade Alexander Field's facilities, saying it's an economic boost to the community. And the Wisconsin DNR said the spring turkey season numbers are up. Hunters registered almost 48,000 birds this year. That's about 9% above the five-year average. This season marks 50 years since wild turkeys were reintroduced to the state, and today they're found in all 72 counties. The DNR said mild winters and strong nesting conditions are helping keep populations healthy and stable.
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2: Rain expected to end early across north central Wisconsin with a high of 84 this afternoon, cooling off to about 65 degrees tonight with some thunderstorms likely on the Wednesday morning commute. A couple of those storms could be on the strong side, but much better chances for severe weather out west. And then 86 for the high on Wednesday with thunderstorms arriving during the afternoon tomorrow. Those thunderstorms are much more likely to be severe with very strong wind gusts as the number one overall threat. From the WCW News Channel 7 studio, First Alert meteorologist Spence Berman.

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10: 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Happy Taco Tuesday. I may have crushed a couple yesterday.
11: Nice.
10: I just had to get to the punch, man.
11: Yeah.
10: Gotta get to it. And my daughter's going to wake up mad because she ended up going to sleep early and I ate her tacos.
11: Well, that's what happened.
10: Ha! Sorry for you. All right. We got more chances for you today to get qualified if you want to Punta Cana. You want to go sign your blinds?
11: Yep. They're waiting for 740. That's going to be your first opportunity. Listen for that cue to call coming up. And we also have something else huge going on.
10: Huge.
11: Yeah. We got a last minute batch of tickets for Kojo. He's going to be coming to Summerfest, obviously. Here, what is it, this month, next month? We got six more pair of tickets to blow out, so why don't we do some of that this morning as well?
10: I love when I get surprises.
11: Yeah, well, you...
10: I had no idea this was... Yay!
11: Well, you... I mean,
10: I'm excited.
11: Yeah.
10: I happen to miss meetings, whatever.
11: Emails, too, apparently.
10: Emails,
11: so.
10: Too. So. There you go. I'm excited about that. All right. Birthdays, anniversaries. Got those coming up for you at 640.
11: You can let us know if you know anyone celebrating on the Feltz's Dairy Star Talk Attack sign. 715-342-WYTE.
10: But first, just the headlines.
11: Well, one father learns the hard way. All it takes is looking away for a few seconds from your toddler for them to get into some very expensive trouble.
10: Oh,
11: oopsie.
10: No.
11: Yeah.
10: Oh,

0: Carry on. Go about your day. 6:15 is a wake up call. Big Red and Dana. I love AIM from Rapids, and I really like one of these days. I hope we're gonna hear a joke that we can actually play on air.
1: Yeah.
0: That chick though, man, she picked the wrong gig. She runs a pet shop out in Wisconsin Rapids. She should have been in construction.
1: No doubt. Hey, there's still time. Well, coming up next, we'll find out what we missed overnight with just the headlines. We got another tourist who almost gets dead after losing his phone. Just let it go, buddy.
0: Right. You got one rule in life.
1: Yeah.
0: Don't get dead.
1: Right.
0: Okay. Talk about that coming up in 6 minutes.

0: Nah, I'm good. I got a hot little blonde. I'll take her. Tucker Wetmore. 620. It's the live at a 6.5 wake up call. Big Red and Dana. Happy Tuesday. All right, time to find out what we missed.
1: It's the Y106.5 wake up call with Big Red and Dana. Sometimes the headlines are all you need.
2: Just, you know, talk about the headlines.
1: It's just the headlines with Dana.
3: Woman has late pet dog's ashes mixed into her eyeliner tattoo ink to have him with her always.
0: Okay, so I've heard before that people do ashes into ink.
3: And that's kind of cool. So like, if you're going to do like a paw print, like something on, but I got thrown by the eyeliner.
0: That was me too.
3: I'm like, why your eyeliner? Like, there's no sentimental value, and it's like your eyeball, and I don't get that one.
0: That was mine too. Yeah. I was like, okay, I've heard of that before, but eyeliner?
3: Yeah.
0: Really?
3: Like, actually a really cool idea for like something more decorative on your body.
0: Yes.
3: Huh. Is that a little weird?
0: Yes, okay.
3: Yeah. A toddler turns family's $1,800 in cash into confetti for craft project.
0: Oh, no. Were they on vacation or something?
3: The parents were getting ready. There was some event going on. They had cash on hand for. Yeah. And they just, you know, had it sitting where I guess the toddler could find it. That's such a... Oh, my... Because there's nothing you could do. It's not like cash you can... You know, get an IOU on. You're out $1,800. Yeah, cold hard cash, confetti. Woo!
0: There may be a bill or two could have been glued back together, but if it's the banks can only take it.
3: Yeah.
0: So much.
3: They did the kid did like the you know the it was the snowflakes. You know, like make
0: oh,
3: all
0: yeah.
3: the
0: oh yeah. No!
3: Pretty.
0: Oh, that's
3: pretty yeah, confettied up.
0: Yeah.
3: Sorry. Don't look away.
0: Yeah,
3: Do not look away.
0: Expensive lesson.
3: College professors say Gen Zers arriving at college unable to read a sentence. How?
0: Wait, what?
3: Yeah. College professors say Gen Zers are arriving at college unable to read a sentence.
0: Huh.
3: Yeah. How does that get past high school teachers? That's what I don't understand.
4: I'm not a smart man.
3: Like,
0: Okay, first of all, we've been saying this for a while, man, and I am particularly. We have got to fix our education system.
3: Yes.
0: And I know teachers and people in that field get butt hurt when you say that.
3: Yeah.
0: But come on.
3: Yeah.
0: Our numbers across the world, education wise, are way down. Our spending levels are way up. And we are sending kids to college
3: that can't read. Yeah. Yeah.
0: Nothing to see here.
3: Like we
0: nothing's broke.
3: We were talking about it's like I get like, yeah, kids could cheat on exams, you know, now these days kids can cheat on homework. But like you're not doing anything like in the class setting that requires kids to read that you're like, wait, I don't think Johnny can read.
0: Right. And here's the thing. Okay, here's how you know it's not an AI problem.
3: Yeah.
0: When did AI come into effect? The last couple of years, right?
3: 5 years maybe, yeah.
0: Okay.
3: Yeah.
0: If these kids are getting into college now and cannot read.
3: Yes, this was happening before.
0: This is happening way before AI.
3: Yes, that's very true. And we've seen the studies. They've been taking cell phones out of schools and they're not seeing a difference in attention span, proficiency, all of those things.
0: You know, and let's be honest too. Shame on parents.
3: Yeah, again, like,
0: how are you not teaching junior to read? Like, I don't know at what age, but it was very, very young.
3: Yeah.
0: That I'm with my daughter.
3: Yes.
0: Going, this word.
3: Well, and there's never like a situation in the home where, like, I don't know, like reading a box of cereal. I'm just trying to think of a situation or reading a menu. Right. Like things where you're with your kid and you're like, wait, I don't.
0: You can't read that menu?
3: Yeah. Like, what is going on?
0: And teachers as well.
3: Yes.
0: Is there no point in that kid's class that you were like, wait, Junior can't read here?
3: Yeah.
0: And he's in
3: 12th grade? Yeah.
0: I'm passing you.
3: Yeah.
0: Go ahead. You're somebody else's problem now.
3: Yeah,
0: because
3: these kids are getting into college.
0: Yes.
3: What is this? Terrified. Clueless tourist jumps into rapid waters near largest waterfall in the world to retrieve dropped cell phone.
4: You can't fix stupid.
3: Over 250 feet. Like, they just had still images. Like, this is a massive, like, water rapids area. Like, you think you're going to find your phone in there?
0: Right.
3: It's long gone, buddy.
0: So, as a guy, I used to do a lot of cliff diving back in my day. Sometimes cliff falling.
3: Yes.
0: The one we used to jump off of, there was this quarry that we would go to all the time. Uh-huh. And it was the big one that we used to jump off of was called Staple.
3: Okay.
0: That was about 100 feet. That was a jump.
3: You would jump 100 feet?
0: Yep. It was about 100 feet.
3: How did
0: and
3: you
0: had
3: not
0: to get it. And you had to get a running jump at it to clear because it wasn't straight down.
3: Sure.
0: So you had to clear the cliff. But it was about 100 feet. That was quite a jump, and you had to make sure that you went straight in kind of thing. I mean, no belly flops, no nothing, because that would very much hurt you.
3: It would kill you.
0: 250 feet for a phone?
3: No, he did. So the waterfall, he was like just above the waterfall.
0: Right.
3: So he jumped into like the, I don't know, it was like a 5-foot jump into the water.
0: Oh.
3: But he was feet from getting pushed over the world's largest waterfall just to look for his phone.
0: Oh.
3: Yeah.
0: Well, I repeat,
4: you can't fix stupid.
3: Uh-huh. Hey, just let it go, man.
0: It's a phone, bro.
3: Go get a new phone.
0: It's
3: just
0: a phone.
3: Go get a new one. Yes. Jeez.
0: Yeah, just the headlines. A whole lot of dumb apparently going on this morning. Maybe he was going to get his phone because he was learning how to read. Jake Owen, Nate Smith on the way. Birthdays, anniversaries.
3: Oh, those are coming up next. Hit us up if you know anyone celebrating. 715-342-WYTE.
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1: Coming up next, time to celebrate some birthdays and anniversaries. 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
0: And don't forget, you can always stream us and go anywhere with us because we want to go anywhere with you.
1: Aww. Ah.

0: accept them all. I won't do that. I'm sorry.
1: Random.
0: I can't do it, man. You see that all the times at malls, like being like guys just lined up in the middle of the aisle, just like
1: I haven't been to a mall waiting on women in like years. That's what happens when you live out in the middle of nowhere.
0: I hate malls. 6:43. It's a wake up call. Big Red and Dana time for birthdays. Help my cousin Cleveland. Come on now,
2: yes sir. What's a year we celebrate with stupid ass and plastic plates? The fact that you were able to make the trip around the sun.
0: All right, today's Tuesday, June 9th, 160th day of the year.
1: It's Donald Duck Day today.
0: Profess Your Love Day. Ah.
1: Yeah, you can do the next one, too. That's for you, not for me. So.
0: And speaking of professing your love, it's National Stripper Appreciation Day.
1: All righty.
0: They've been day for that.
1: Well, yeah. 12 days left till Father's Day.
0: 25 days till America's 250th birthday.
1: Our history lesson. Ooh, this is a good day. 1869, root beer was first sold. Nummy, nummy.
0: I did not know this till I moved here. 1915, Les Paul was born in Waukesha. He invented the electric guitar and in 2005 inducted into the Inventor Hall of Fame. Hey. How is he not in the Rock and Roll Hall of Fame?
1: I know. In 2005?
0: How's he not?
1: Yeah. 1994, the Indian Outlaw video by Tim McGraw was certified gold.
0: That was it. That was a good and I lost it because of, you know, Wanda called up for it. But I had that little Tim McGraw cut this morning. And on this day, now I stopped loving. 2009, George Jones stopped loving her today. Was added to the Library of Congress National Recording Registry.
1: Celebrating some celebrity birthdays, Natalie Portman, 45.
0: Johnny Depp, 63.
1: Michael J. Fox, the big 6'5".
0: And the one, the only, the man, the myth, the legend, Dick Vitale, 87 years young.
1: Celebrating a handful of local celebs, Rachel Austin, happy birthday.
0: Happy birthday, Miss Tara Wells.
1: And Wanda Hall also has a birthday.
0: Aw, happy birthday to you. Anything else?
1: Negative.
0: Dang it. That's it. It means if it was your birthday or anniversary today, nobody called up to wish you happy birthday or anniversary.
1: Tisk, tisk. They don't love you.
0: Awful, awful people, because we love you so much. We got a boatload of stuff we're going to start blowing out for you. Not only do we got a ton of music on the way, Ella Langley, Low Cash. We'll throw in the WSAW First Alert forecast.
1: Yeah, it's going to be a high of 84 today, sunny by midday tomorrow and overnight. Thunderstorms possible.
0: Oh, good times.
1: Yeah.
0: I love a good summer thunderstorm.
1: Well, yeah.
0: Good times, man. We also have another chance for you to get qualified if you want a Punta Cana, you wanna?
1: Yeah, a cute call is coming up at 7:40. Get ready to be caller 6.
0: And my dude, Kojo.
1: Last chance to win your way into Cody Johnson's Summerfest concert coming up Friday, June 26th. We're going to be blowing out those tickets at some point.
0: There you go.
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0: Ladies and gentlemen, can I please have your attention? I've just been handed an urgent and horrifying news story. 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
1: Good morning. A new national report shows Wisconsin ranks high overall for child well-being, but deep racial disparities are holding many families back. The 2026 Kids Count data book gives Wisconsin a score of 692, ranking 8th in the nation. Or the data also shows some of the widest gaps in the country between black and white children. The Wisconsin Rapids Airport is planning to upgrade facilities after a $2.7 million grant. Alexander Field in Rapids has seen an increase in growth over the past decade, especially from golfers who fly in to visit Sand Valley Golf Resort in nearby Rome. Planes from 31 different states have visited the past few years, and leaders are looking to upgrade Alexander Field's facilities, saying it's an economic boost to the community. And the Wisconsin DNR said the spring turkey season numbers are up. Hunters registered almost 48,000 birds this year. That's about 9% above the five-year average. This season marks 50 years since wild turkeys were reintroduced to the state, and today they're found in all 72 counties. The DNR said mild winters and strong nesting conditions are helping keep populations healthy and stable.
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2: Central Wisconsin.
3: Rain expected to end early across north central Wisconsin with a high of 84 this afternoon, cooling off to about 65 degrees tonight with some thunderstorms likely on the Wednesday morning commute. A couple of those storms could be on the strong side, but much better chances for severe weather out west. And then 86 for the high on Wednesday with thunderstorms arriving during the afternoon tomorrow. Those thunderstorms are much more likely to be severe with very strong wind gusts as the number one overall threat. From the WCW News Channel 7 studio, I'm First Alert Meteorologist Spence Berman.
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0: or two.
1: Hey, yes, sir. Pour me a drink. I'm on it, buddy. Pour me a drink.
0: Blake and Posty, 712, the wake-up call. Big Red and Daner.
2: Well, speaking of a drink, I think our moron of the morning needs one. We'll learn about coming up next. No matter how bad things are, your stupidity can always make them worse.
0: What?
2: Yeah.
0: No way.
3: You can't fix stupid.
2: You can always go lower. Yep.

0: Every time I'm at work, I get online and I stream you guys, and I can just pretend I'm on a beach and I'm not at work. I love it. I don't listen to anything else.
1: Y 106.5.

0: Well, the whole world. I got a different adjective that I use. It's going to Alan Jackson, 719. The wake-up call, Big Red and Dana. Case in point.
1: So stupid, we had to talk about it.
2: It's your moron of the morning.
3: Well, a Louisiana man facing DWI charges had a pretty bad Sunday night, I'd say. And surprisingly, the slew of charges he got from that DWI, least of his problems. 40-year-old Victor Rivas was pulled over after state police tracked a recklessly driven vehicle, his, already struck a concrete barrier and blown a tire on the interstate, and he was still putzing along. When troopers noticed signs of impairment, began a DWI investigation, he ran, jumped off the interstate into a swamp below, and disappeared. He later reemerged along a different highway. Cops found him, at which point he said, I'm going to go back in that swamp.
4: I'm not a smart man.
3: That was a big time mistake, as he was subsequently mauled by an alligator. Sustaining injuries to both of his arms. Despite the mauling, he was actually able to continue to flee.
5: Did you die?
6: I got shot.
5: But did you die?
3: Troopers did locate him eventually using a drone. Obviously, he had to be hospitalized. And then he was charged with a slew of second offense charges like DWI, resisting, hit and run, careless operation.
0: You're getting pulled over for whatever the case may be.
3: Yeah.
0: You hit a guardrail, whatever you did. Okay, great. Now you're going to jail.
3: Yeah.
0: With alligator bites.
3: Yes.
0: All over you.
3: Yeah.
0: Did you see the video of it?
3: No.
0: It was amazing. They showed a picture of him when he was actually getting, or the video of him getting mauled. It was amazing.
3: I mean, I would imagine being drunk maybe helped him in that situation.
0: Right?
3: It didn't help him. Don't drink and drive, but I guess if you're going to get mauled by an alligator.
0: Right. It may have helped in the moment, but y'all know what I'm talking about. You've been there. It may have helped in the moment.
3: Yeah.
0: That boy felt it when he woke up.
3: Yeah, he felt a lot when he woke up.
0: He woke up was like, oh, good God, what did I do?
3: Yeah. Yiker. So don't get dead.
0: All right. That's rule number one, kids. Yep. Don't get dead. All right. There you go. Morons. More music on the way for you. Max McNown, Bailey Zimmerman. My guy this morning, this one caught my headlines. The police were deputies. We're on a chase for Blow by Betty. Oh. Down, where was this at? Oh, yeah. Florida.
3: Oh, of course.
0: Yours. I think wasn't yours, too.
3: No, Louisiana.
0: Alligators. Oh, close enough.
3: Yeah.
0: Might as well kiss and cousins. We got your second dose coming up for you. And if you want to sun your buns, you want to go a little bit south, a little warmer, and you want to take a friend, a hubby, we want to see if you want to Punta Cana.
3: Yep, you can get qualified for that all-inclusive trip for two for 6 days and five nights to the Dominican Republic coming up at 7:40.
0: It's the Y-Wood 6.5 wake-up call.
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0: 7:35, it's a wake-up call. Big Red and Dana coming up next. Blow by Betty. Motorcycle rider terrorizes neighborhoods in Florida, but good thing, trailer parks are now safe again. And your chance to get qualified if you want a Punta Cana. That's going to be coming up as well. 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

0: 7:42, so I would have 6.5 wake up call, Big Red and Dana. I was so close, I almost thought about throwing a they might be kin.
1: Okay.
0: Kind of bet in on this one, because I could definitely see, especially my Uncle Steve, I could see him doing this, because he's old now and he can't ride like he used to. He used to be in a motorcycle gang back in the like 70s kind of stuff or whatever. I could see him doing this down in Florida. Motorcycle, they named, the police named her Blow by Betty.
1: Oh.
0: She was terrorizing the neighborhoods.
1: Oh, boy.
0: More like the trailer parks, probably. But there was a rusty, unmuffled motorcycle that apparently law enforcement heard way before they saw it.
1: Ooh.
0: Friday morning, just blowing by, right? They attempted to pull over the rider. The rider decided he wouldn't try to get away. Now, this hot pursuit. Now, mind you, pursuit implies speed. There was more of a guided tour around the neighborhood, topping out at a brisk 40 miles an hour.
1: Oh, flying.
0: Just flying.
1: Opened her up.
0: But then settled down and settled to about 15 miles an hour. just ripping on this thing. It's loud.
1: Well, yeah.
0: It ain't moving fast, but it's loud. You imagine the cop just going, sir, can you please just...
1: Yeah.
0: Can you just please pull over?
1: Right.
0: You'd never catch me, copper.
1: Yeah. Oh, my gosh.
0: Eventually.
1: Just roll their eyes, you know?
0: Right. Like, come on, dude. Brian Schwartz eventually toppled over, trapping his leg under the bike.
1: Oh, no.
0: Deputies.
1: I was going to say, what, do they have to do a pit maneuver at 15 miles per hour? The slowest pit?
0: The cop just drives next to him and sticks his arm
1: exactly.
0: out. Just pushes him over.
1: Just going to guide you down, bud. Yep.
0: So after that, that's when the cops named the motorcycle Blow by Betty.
1: Oh, okay.
0: He was charged with fleeing, driving without a license, intoxication.
1: Ah.
0: Not surprising, also, his 17th arrest.
1: Oh, my gosh.
0: Since 2016.
1: What?
0: This dude's been on a mission.
1: Yeah.
0: Like, he's like, what's the Guinness record for most times arrested? Like, those are rookie numbers. So, you know, a couple of real smart fellas you got to look forward to today, kids.
1: Yeah.
0: So no matter what you do today that is dumb, Lord knows we'll all do some. At least it wasn't that dumb.
1: Yeah, hey.
0: You know, something to look forward to. Well, instead of them's, now it could be you. You want a Punta Cana?
1: It's time.
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1: 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He ran for Congress. He lost. He was nominated for vice president. He lost again. But he knew only those who never tried are the real losers. And Abraham Lincoln was no loser. 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
6: Amanda.
5: Amanda, what are you doing today?
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5: Where's that?
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5: Okay, big shout out, Woot Woot, Century, and big shout outs for you being able to work from home. How the heck are you still able to do that? 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
7: 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Who are you going to take with you?
6: Probably my boyfriend.
5: Must really like him. 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
8: Prettiest girl I'd ever seen. 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I thought I can't just walk up and ask her to dance.

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1: Good morning. A Shawnee woman is facing potential criminal charges after police said she fired a pellet gun at vehicles passing by her house. Shawnee police said a 51-year-old Shawnee woman was shooting a pellet gun from her home in the 200 block of Alpine Drive at vehicles passing by. The woman was arrested and has charges of damage to property and recklessly endangering safety returned to the DA. Police did not identify the suspect. Wisconsin Rapids Airport is planning to upgrade facilities after a $2.7 million grant. Alexander Field in Rapids has seen an increase in growth over the past decade, especially from golfers who fly in to visit Sand Valley Golf Resort in nearby Rome. Planes from 31 different states have visited the past 2 years. Leaders are looking to upgrade Alexander Field's facilities through multiple grants, saying it's an economic boost to the community. And the Wisconsin DNR said the spring turkey season numbers are up. Hunters registered more than 47,700 birds this year. That's about a 9% increase from the five-year average. DNR said mild winters and strong nesting conditions are helping keep populations healthy and stable.
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2: Partly to mostly cloudy skies throughout the day today with a high of 84 this afternoon. With the heat index factored in, going to feel more like the mid to upper 80s outside. Cooling out to 65 degrees tonight with a chance for thunderstorms early tomorrow morning. Those storms not likely to be severe. Better chance for severe weather Wednesday afternoon with a high of 86. With strong wind gusts being the number one threat, we have declared a First Alert weather day for tomorrow afternoon due to that severe threat. From the WCW News Show 7 studio, I'm First Alert meteorologist Spence Furman.
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0: Churchy Springsteen, 8:13. This is a Y106.5 wake up call. Big Red and Dana. Happy Taco Tuesday. All right, joining us today, we found this little one running around, and it was like, hey, will you bring her in? She's so cute. She's like so little. She's like my wife. How tall are you?
1: 5'1".
0: Okay, she's close. It's close. No. Amanda Cottrell?
1: Yes.
0: Is that how you say that?
1: Yeah.
0: Awesome. She is in charge of the United Way of Portage County Community and Diaper and Hygiene Drive. Welcome to the show. How are you?
1: Thank you. I'm good. How are you doing?
0: I am doing excellent. All right. You said you've been at this gig for like 7 months, you said?
1: Yes.
0: Okay. And you helped open the community drive.
1: Yeah. The United Way is Laurel's little diaper and hygiene bank located in the community thrift store.
0: Oh, that's so awesome. All right. Talk about the community diaper and hygiene drive.
1: Hygiene drive.
0: It started on Mother's Day.
1: Yes.
0: And it's going to be going to Father's Day because we all
1: Day
0: change them.
2: 21st. Yep. Right?
1: Yeah. So with United Way's Community Diaper and Hygiene Drive, this really enables access to children's diapers and other necessities and hygiene products for families in need throughout Portage County.
0: Okay.
2: So as of right now, I know we're coming up on Father's Day. Do you have any idea? Are there certain things you need more than others? I know you could be taking wipes, diaper cream, formula, diapers. What do you need right now more?
1: Those larger sizes. Specifically right now, we're looking for those larger sizes, size 4 through 7 diapers, and then pull-up sizes 2T through 5T.
2: Okay.
0: Mm-hmm. What about even for the bigger kids, like size 36?
2: Those are called Depends.
0: I need
2: for those.
0: Every now and then, we need diapers too. I'm just saying.
2: Yeah. So you're taking those donations. Also, if someone just maybe doesn't have the time to run out and grab stuff they want to give, they can do monetarily as well, correct?
1: Yes.
2: Where do they do that?
1: Yeah, cash or check. Also online on our website on UnitedWayPOCO.org/donate. You can actually donate and make sure to also put in the memo diaper drive. And then all of those diaper drive monetary donations go specifically towards our diapers and other needs for the diaper and hygiene bank.
2: And for people who are unaware this is even open, I mean, who has access to coming in and getting help?
1: So families that reside in Portage County that are at that 200% or less per poverty guidelines, we don't ask for any form of identification. It's self-identifying. And then that third is we do ask if they have received diapers already for this calendar month from one of our 11 other community partners that distribute diapers.
2: Okay. Us. All right. Awesome. And then I know this is a current diaper drive going on, but if someone outside of the diaper drive wants to donate, they can at any time.
1: Yeah. You can drop off any donations at either at the diaper bank, at the community thrift store on Rice Street, our United Way office, or even cash check or on our website.
0: Awesome. And if people have any further questions, maybe they want to get in contact with you guys, how do they do so?
1: Yeah. So all of the contact information is online. They can reach out to me directly, too, at the United Way office or call our main number.
0: Awesome. Yeah. Thank you so much. I appreciate your time today, and best of luck to you. Don't forget the United Way Portage County Diaper Drive going on through Father's Day. And again, feel free after Father's Day. You can still drop them off.
2: Absolutely. Yes. Looking for those bigger sizes.
1: Absolutely.
0: Amen. 36, preferably. A little husky. Just saying. All right. On the way, Ella Langley kicking it off. Corey Kane. What else we got, Hippie?
2: We'll find out what's going down in Hollywood with Neon News. A very controversial couple goes red carpet official, and new details on the Rob and Michelle Reiner murder trial.
0: Ooh, that's going to be juicy.
2: Mm-hmm.

0: tell, Little Langley. 8:23, it's a wake-up call. Big Red and Dana, time to find out what's going down in Tinseltown.
1: It's the Y106.5 wake-up call with Big Red and Dana. Because 60 seconds is actually generous.
2: It's the latest gossip.
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3: Well, Katy Perry and Justin Trudeau took a big leap in their relationship. They walked the red carpet together at the world premiere of Katy Perry, the Lifetime's Tour.
0: Oh, my God.
3: Concert documentary. The pair were first linked last summer. So there's that. Bon Jovi, yeah, giving fans a chance to be part of their upcoming tour. John Bon Jovi took to Instagram asking for fans to submit videos of them singing Living on a Prayer for a chance to be featured as part of the visuals for their tour.
0: Right.
3: The deadline is this Friday. And Nick Reiner, who is behind bars awaiting trial for the double murder of his parents, Rob and Michelle, looking for money from a trust his parents set up for him. He filed a petition yesterday requesting the money.
0: No.
3: Says he was supposed to be paid when he turned 30. He wants to use it to pay his lawyers, but the trustee refused.
0: Yeah.
3: So he's seeking that money, accounting and damages. As of now, he will be in court at a hearing in September.
0: Yeah,
3: irony of that, you kill your parents, you want the trust money that they put in the trust to defend yourself against killing your parents? No! No. Ridiculous.
0: Yeah. I don't even know where to go. That is just... Oh, anyway.
3: Yeah.
0: 90, there you go. 90 seconds to Nashville. Or, no. See, that's how much that just messed my head up.
3: All the circle, the circle.
0: Right? Yeah. Like, the cojones.
3: Yes. Yes.
0: Wow.
3: Yes. You will get your court-appointed attorney, sir. Yes.
0: Yeah. And nothing more. You'll get what you get. Just don't throw a fit.
3: Yep.
0: Shut up. All right, more music on the way for you. Chase Rice, John Morgan. Find out what's going on in the country music world, including Brad Paisley stepping up big time for Nashville. And how would you like to go see my boy Kojo?
3: Yes. Well, we might just have your chance. Come out, listen for that cue to call for some last-minute tickets to see him when he's going to be here for Summerfest coming up June 26th.
0: Sweet. So Y106.5, wake-up call.
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Man's 8:37 is a wake up call. Big Red and Dana coming up next. Shania Twain plays a little bitty show. One of my favorite kind of concerts or shows to ever witness is something that she did recently. And Riley Green looking to expand his acting chops. Is it with Shania? Talk about that next.

0: 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It's the Wake Up Call. 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
1: 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Put those boots on, because it's getting deep. 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
0: Well, Brad Paisley has come out, made such a big statement about what's going on in Smashville. 2026, there's apparently an AI data center that they're trying to, of all the places like that they try to set these things up at. What did we discuss the other day when it came to AI data centers, where they want to set them at?
2: Oh, near water?
0: In the rural areas.
2: Oh, yeah.
0: And
2: yeah.
0: Stuff like that, right? Brad Paisley says that they're trying to do that in Nashville. However, they're trying to do it right next to the Nashville Zoo.
2: What? Huh.
0: Huh. So he's trying to put something together. So far, he's got like 69,000 signatures on this thing to stop the AI data center being put right next to the zoo.
2: Yeah.
0: Bad idea. Shania Twain used to play in front of tens of thousands of people. Kind of switched things up over the weekend. These are one of my favorite types of shows, if you can catch them. Took stage in front of dozens of people at Shackwell Arms in East London. A whopping 200 people were there.
2: Mm.
0: Those are amazing. She performed some of her biggest hits. Also, she opened up for Harry Styles that night as well. So it was really cool. She did old school stuff. She did the Kenny Rogers, the Gambler.
2: Nice.
0: So nice. Nice little array. That's what you get when you get the smaller shows. Kind of get a lot more intimate settings, and you get some random stuff that's thrown in there that you don't normally get at a bigger show. Well, Riley Greene has been looking to expand his acting chops, from Marshalls to trying his shot at Shania's biopic. See if he ever gets a shot at that one. Now he's talking if he would appear in the TV show Fire Country.
3: I think so. We haven't found anything yet. We haven't got anything ironed out, but I love Max. He's great. We were friends for a long time, and I love the show. I think it'd be awesome.
0: So there you go. Mm-hmm. I think he's got his backup plan, just in case the music thing doesn't work out for
2: quite
0: him.
2: Quite a backup plan.
0: Yeah. I don't know. The music thing's pretty tough for him right now, so I don't know. We'll see how that goes. All right, speaking of music, man, we're all about the music here and sending you to amazing shows. One amazing show, if you have never seen Cody Johnson, my guy, that cat can put on a show.
2: Yeah.
0: And we want to send you.
2: You got a chance at some last chance tickets to see him at Summerfest coming up Friday, June 26th. We're looking for the sixth caller right now on the Feltz's Dairy Star Talk and Text Line, 715-342-WYTE.
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0: Partly to mostly cloudy skies throughout the day today with a high of 84 this afternoon. With the heat index factored in, gonna feel more like the mid to upper 80s outside. Cooling off to 65 degrees tonight with a chance for thunderstorms early tomorrow morning. Those storms not likely to be severe. Better chance for severe weather Wednesday afternoon with a high of 86. With strong wind gusts being the number one threat, we have declared a First Alert weather day for tomorrow afternoon due to that severe threat. From the WCW News Show 7 studio, I'm First Alert meteorologist Spence Furman.
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1: Good morning, it's a Y106.5 wake up call. Big Red and Dana, who's this?
2: This is Kelly.
1: Kelly, what are you doing today, girl?
2: I'm sitting at work.
1: Oh, you sound so bored. You're just so excited.
3: Just sitting at work, just flicking boogers at my coworkers, you know, that kind of thing.
2: Oh, golly.
1: Hey, have you ever seen Cody Johnson play live?
2: I have not.
1: Girl, you're about to.
2: Oh, my gosh. Stop. Are you serious?
4: Yeah, you scored our first pair of last chance tickets to see him coming up at Summerfest. Who are you going to take with you?
2: Oh, probably my boyfriend.
4: Yeah, heck yeah.
1: Hey, look, who's in the background?
2: Oh, my coworker.
1: Oh, is she throwing stuff at you? Girl, you supposed to take me.
2: I think she wants to come with me.
1: I bet she does, but yeah, guess what? Maybe next time. Well, hon, you have yourself an absolute wonderful day, and tell everybody out there what's the only station sending you to see Cody Johnson.
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0: irritated. I've seen you irritated. I'm telling you. Better him than me, actually.
1: I love Justin Moore. Today's best country. It's Y106.5 Wake Up Call. Big Red and Dana. Justin Moore puts on a phenomenal show every single time. Another person that does, Cody Johnson.
2: And congratulations to Kelly Miller. She scored that first pair of last chance tickets to see Cody Johnson this morning when he's here for Summerfest. We're going to be doing it the rest of the week. So make sure you listen up again tomorrow for your chance to see Kojo.
1: One of the best storytellers right now. They came in.

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And he said, boys, whatever you're offering, it won't be enough.

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1: Well, tis the time of year for live music, and the 2026 Concerts on the Square series continues tomorrow night on the 400 block in downtown Wausau. 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

0: 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It's the Y106.5 wake up call. Big Red and Dana, just like our winner this morning, she was listening to us at work and got hooked up with Cody Johnson tickets.
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1: Erin Vannis? Vans? From Wausau? 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
0: Then you could sing this song on your way down.

0: Johnny J. Paycheck. Today's Bats Country is a wake-up call. Big Red and Dana, speaking of shoving it, did you hear that Dr. Pepper barbecue sauce is back?
1: I'd give her a go.
0: Absolutely disgusting. Man. You have at her then. All right, that's going to do it for us. Joseph Malone's on the way in. He'll take care of you all the rest of your afternoon.
1: He's got your next shot with Do You Want a Punta Cana? Listen for that cue to call coming up at 12:40 to get qualified. And then don't forget, tomorrow morning, another shot for Do You Want a Punta Cana, but also another shot at Cody Johnson tickets.
0: All right, we love you. See you tomorrow. Have a great day.
1: Peace. Heavens to Betsy.

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1: Sheesh, I wasn't even speeding. From the Ho-Chunk Gaming Nakusa Studio, this is Y106.5, WYTE, Marshfield, Wausau, Plover.

Today's best country, it's Y106.5. Hey there, how you doing? Happy Tuesday. Joe Malone on the radio. How about some fresh new music to start off on my portion of Tuesday? Let's get into it. New Kenny Chesney. This is Carry On Y106.5.

0: That's Lady Luke Combs and Be By You. 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And the U.S. Navy F-18 Super Hornet demo team will be on hand for the festivities this year. 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Carly Pearce, Shaboozy, and brand new artist Zach John King all on the way. 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
10: 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He lost again. 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And Abraham Lincoln was no loser. 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

Today's Best Country, it's Y106.5. Joe Malone and a Tuesday rolling on. Thanks for letting us be a part of your day today. Hope it's going absolutely wonderful. Here's some good news. It's Shaboozy on Y106.5.

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1: That's Carly Pierce's Truck on Fire. Today's Best Country. It's Y106.5. Putting things together for the Noontime Rewind. And if you've got a song you think should be on the Noontime Rewind today, hit me up on the Felt's Dairy Store Talk and Text Line. Taking your request now, 715-342-WYTE. We'll kick off the Noontime Rewind with a song that was number one on this date in 1979. And it was one of the biggest crossover hits of that year, and it ended up reaching number 5 on the Billboard Hot 100 Pop Singles chart. So what song is it? You'll have to wait and find out coming up at 12 o'clock. So stick around for that. Plus, Luke Bryan's new one, Country and She Knows It, on the way. John Party coming up, and Low Cash, Wrong Hearts, next.
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0: I see.
1: Partly to mostly cloudy skies throughout the day today with a high of 84 this afternoon. With the heat index factored in, gonna feel more like the mid to upper 80s outside. Cooling off to 65 degrees tonight with a chance for thunderstorms early tomorrow morning. Those storms not likely to be severe. Better chance for severe weather Wednesday afternoon with a high of 86. With strong wind gusts being the number one threat, we have declared a First Alert weather day for tomorrow afternoon due to that severe threat. From the WCW News Show 7 studio, I'm First Alert meteorologist Spence Furman.

day, Potts Farm was a place to go. Load a truck up, hit the dirt road. 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Light the bonfire and call the girls. King in the can and the Marlboro man. Jack and Jim were a few good men. 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Watch your mouth. Before I have to knock that loud mouth out. I'm tired of talking, man. Y'all ain't listening. Them old

Today's Best Country at Y106.5. Joe Malone here. And over the weekend, Luke Bryan was playing in South Carolina, handed a bottle of tequila off to the crowd. One guy grabbed it, drank the whole thing right in front of him. Check out video of it. Y106.5.com. 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

0: 2 seconds. You're going to miss this. Today's Best Country. It's Y106.5. He is on the 30th anniversary tour, and it might be his last tour. He was asked about what 30 years in the music business means to him in a recent interview, and here's what he said.
1: I just can't believe I'm still around and maybe somewhat relevant, you know, still. I'm just proud to be here, and I'm glad that I've had fans that have stuck with me all these decades. I'm going to give them this year. I'm on tour hard this year, but I can't promise you anything after that.
0: So maybe this could be it for Trace Adkins. If we hear anything definite, we will pass it on to you. He will play in Wisconsin in July on the 18th in Fond du Lac. So could be the last time you get a chance to see him. Check it out. More of Today's Best Country on the way. Dan and Shay coming up also. Keith Urban worked in and Cole Swindell next.
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0: brand new from Dan and Shay. That's Say So. Today's Best Country. It's Y106.5. That'll be on their new album, Young. It's coming out on August 21st. It'll be their sixth studio album, and they describe it as their most personal record to date, and they say the project explores themes of faith, family, and chasing dreams. So, look forward to that in August. And you don't have to wait till August for a whole bunch of Today's Best Country. We've got that for you right now. 20 in a row, ready to go. I've got Lainey Wilson's new one worked in, plus Bailey Zimmerman, Jelly Roll, Blake Shelton in there, and we kick it off with Riley Green, Change My Mind, next.
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3: Partly and mostly cloudy skies throughout the day today with a high of 84 this afternoon. With the heat index factored in, gonna feel more like the mid to upper 80s outside. Cooling off to 65 degrees tonight with a chance for thunderstorms early tomorrow morning. Those storms not likely to be severe. Better chance for severe weather Wednesday afternoon with a high of 86. With strong wind gusts being the number one threat, we have declared a first alert weather day for tomorrow afternoon due to that severe threat. From the WCW News Show 7 studio, I'm first alert meteorologist Spence Berman.
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Montgomery. Why John Michael Montgomery in today's Best Country. It's Y106.5. So we keep 20 in a row rolling on. Still got the brand new one from Lainey Wilson, Phone Keys Wallet. That's on the way. 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Chevy Silverados on Y106.5. Why?

Shane Proffitt. That's Long Live Country Music in today's Best Country. It's Y106.5. 20 in a row continues. Noontime Rewind on the way. You got a song you want to hear today. 715-342-WYT on the Belt Stereo Store. Talk and text line. We'll kick it off today with a song that was number one on this date in 1979. Right now, Luke Combs on Y106.

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2: 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Kenny Rogers, She Believes in Me. 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

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And Leanne will back now in a little past Little Rock.

Today's Best Country, it's Y106.5 and 20 in a row, still rolling on. And Stages is the new album from Lauren Elena. It comes out on August 28th. Stages World Tour will happen this fall. October, she rolls into Milwaukee. Here's All My Exes, Y106.5. Another

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0: That's brand new from Tyler Hubbard. That's called Land. Wrap it up 20 in a row. Today's best country. It's Y106.5. Joe Malone here. And the big news over the weekend was that Ford and Georgia Line reunited at CMA Fest. But we didn't know, is this something long term? Was it a, you know, like another little get together for them? I think we have an idea that this may be a permanent thing because they have signed with a new management company, The Core Entertainment, which is a company that Tyler Hubbard had signed with several months ago to guide his solo career. But, I mean, it does seem to point that it is something they're going to work on, and it could be a very permanent thing for Ford and Georgia Line to be back. No word yet on whether they're working on new music, but according to some reports, some of those in Billboard magazine, Ford and Georgia Line is scheduling live shows for 2027. So, definitely a tour, it looks like, is something that's going to happen next year. Now, a new album or new music, we'll keep you posted if we hear anything there. But, yeah, exciting stuff. And Florida Georgia Lines, rejoice. The boys are back. Megan Barone coming up. Also, Shibuzi worked in. Jason Aldean, his latest Don't Tell On Me next.
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1: Hello, who is this?
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1: Steve, what's going on for a Tuesday, buddy?
2: Working, working.
1: Yeah, having a good day at work?
2: Always. Make it only, it's only what you make of it.
1: There you go. There you go. I got good news for you, Steve. Since you're at work, we'll just cut right to it. Your caller number 6.
2: Oh, great.
1: You are very welcome. You are now qualified for Do You Wanna Punta Cana. So, do you wanna?
2: I wanna.
1: All right. Good. Because we're going to give away the grand prize trip on June 26th. That Friday morning, we'll take one of the qualifiers and pull that name randomly, and that person will win the grand prize trip. A trip for two to Punta Cana, 5 nights, all-inclusive, staying at a real resort. 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And Steve, tell me the station that could be sending you to Punta Cana.
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7: Mainly cloudy skies for most of the afternoon and evening until closer to sunset. Highs in the low to mid 80s this afternoon, cooling off to about 65 degrees tonight. Two rounds of thunderstorms on Wednesday, one of them earlier in the day, the other one during the afternoon, the latter of which may be our best chance for severe weather we've had over the last couple of months. With strong wind gusts being the primary threat, storms will also be capable of large hail and a couple of tornadoes as well. Timing is looking to be about 4 to 9 p.m. for the most part. 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

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Luke Combs, today's best country. It's Y106.5, Joe Malone on the radio. How about some fresh new country for you? Riley Green back at it. This is brand spanking new. It's called Think As You Drunk.

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0: Murray Kent, Co. 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Today's Best Country, it's Y106.5. Well, congratulations to Kelly Miller of Plover. She was the winner this morning of the last chance to win your way in to Cody Johnson's Summerfest concert. He's playing at American Family Amphitheater Friday, June 26th with special guest Jesse Murph. And we gave away tickets before they went on sale. And now that the show is closer, we're giving away more. Just listen to the Y106.5 wake-up call every morning the rest of this week for your chance to score those tickets to check out the powerhouse vocals and sing along to all of his hits and more, the current ACM Entertainer of the Year, Cody Johnson, at Summerfest with Y106.5. And low cash on the way, plus Megan Maroney coming up, new Ashley McBride worked in, and Ella Langley, be her next.
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0: That's brand new from Ashley McBride. That's called What If We Don't in today's Best Country. 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Cody Johnson coming up. Also music on the way from John Morgan and Jason Aldean. Whiskey drink next.
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for most of the afternoon and evening until closer to sunset. Highs in the low to mid 80s this afternoon, cooling off to about 65 degrees tonight. Two rounds of thunderstorms on Wednesday, one of them earlier in the day, the other one during the afternoon, the latter of which may be our best chance for severe weather we've had over the last couple of months. With strong wind gusts being the primary threat, storms will also be capable of large hail and a couple of tornadoes as well. Timing is looking to be about 4 to 9 p.m. for the most part. 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

101.5 Jump Alone heading out. Greg Lee off today. Kim Carr filling in for him. So she'll come up after 2 o'clock and take you through the rest of your afternoon. Your next chance to get qualified for Do You Want a Punta Cana on the way at 3:40. And John Morgan now, it's Kid Myself. We were young.

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Morgan Wallen on today's Best Country Y106.5. Happy Tuesday. It's Kim Carr hanging out with you, filling in for Greg Lee. I've got some Wisconsin Rapids Rafters tickets for you coming up before 3. But first, it's Tucker Wetmore on Y106.5.

as his niece likes to call him, Uncle Hat. That's right. Yesterday, we found out that Uncle Hat, a.k.a. Alan Jackson, called up his niece and invited her to make her Grand Ole Opry debut later on this month. That's right. How awesome is that? First of all, that your uncle is Alan Jackson, you get to call him Uncle Hat, and then he gets to give you that big news that you are going to be playing that Grand Ole Opry stage as well. She said June is shaping up to be quite a month because that Grand Ole Opry debut is going to happen the day after, of course, Alan Jackson's huge concert that is going on in Nashville as well. So big congrats to her, and of course, since we're all not going to be in Nashville for Alan Jackson's concert finale, we will get to see it. They are going to broadcast it on NBC. So looking forward to that. It's Lainey Wilson on Wabata 6.5.

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0: Brett Eldridge on today's Best Country, Y106.5. Kim Carr hanging out with you, filling in for Greg Lee this afternoon. And of course, don't forget, coming up 3:40 is when you need to be listening for your chance to get qualified for Do You Want to Punta? That's right, we're giving you a chance to win an all-inclusive vacation to Punta Cana. 5 nights, 6 days. It is absolutely amazing. All the details you can check out at Y106.5.com. But you know what? I'm having a little fun today. It is Tuesday. And I want to blow out some prizes for you. And I didn't even tell anybody I was doing this, but I've got a pair of tickets for this Thursday night's Wisconsin Rapids Rafters baseball game. That's right. The Rafters taking on the Battle Creek Battle Jacks, and you could be sitting on the Craft River right there. So I'll take caller 6 right now, 715-342-9983. Caller 6 right now is going to pick up the pair of tickets for this Thursday night's Wisconsin Rapids Rafters baseball game. 715-342-WYTE. Give it a call if you want to go watch some baseball this Thursday. 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

Mainly cloudy skies for most of the afternoon and evening until closer to sunset. Highs in the low to mid 80s this afternoon, cooling off to about 65 degrees tonight. Two rounds of thunderstorms on Wednesday, one of them earlier in the day, the other one during the afternoon, the latter of which may be our best chance for severe weather we've had over the last couple of months. With strong wind gusts being the primary threat, storms will also be capable of large hail and a couple of tornadoes as well. Timing is looking to be about 4 to 9 p.m. for the most part. 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

with Kevin Powers and Shaboozy on today's Best Country, Y106.5. Having some fun, blowing out some stuff for you today. And if you didn't get in on the tickets for the Wisconsin Rapids Rafters, guess what? I've got another pair of tickets for you coming up here before 4 o'clock as well. It's Drew Baldridge on Y106.5. She's more than just a pretty

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Happy Tuesday, Kim Carr, hanging out with you this afternoon, filling in for the one and only Greg Lee. Coming up, I've got one more chance for you to score some Wisconsin Rapids Rafters tickets. Plus, we'll get you qualified for Do You Want a Punta? It is Hudson Westbrook. Come on, at 6.5.

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0: on today's Best Country Y106.5. Wisconsin is the best time for summertime fun. There's so many great things to go see and do. In fact, I've got baseball on the mind. My family and I, this past weekend, we snuck down to the Milwaukee area and watched some banana ball, and it was so much fun. Like, this was the first time my kids have ever been to AmFam Field, and they had a blast. They can't wait to come back. They had a great time, you know, kind of getting themselves introduced to sitting in a stadium watching some baseball, which really was out watching baseball. It was like a giant dance party with baseball going on in the background. But man, was it fun to see all the antics that they do. And you know, I was like, all right, we got some great baseball right here in central Wisconsin. And I've got two more tickets to give away to an upcoming Wisconsin Rapids Rafters game. You'll be sitting on the Craft River there this Saturday night as they take on the La Crosse Loggers at 6:05. It's also Princess and Pirate Night as well. So caller 6-715-342-9983. You're going to pick up two tickets to the Wisconsin Rapids Rafters game this Saturday night. You're going to be sitting right there on the Craft River enjoying some great cold brews, some food, and of course, some great baseball as well. So call our 6-715-342-9983. You're going to pick up these Wisconsin Rapids Rafters tickets. Good luck.
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5: Big congrats to Kyle of Wisconsin Rapids. He picked up those rafter tickets for this Saturday night. We'll have more tickets to give away, so make sure you are keeping it locked here on Y 106.5. Got some James Otto on the way and Kelsey Hart. 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It's Megan Maroney on Y 106.5.

Sue. Dana J on today's Best Country, Wildman 6.5. 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

0: Kelsey Hart on today's Best Country Y 106.5. Well, we have the potential to see some fireworks tomorrow, and not the good kind of fireworks. Of course, that weather is shaping up to be a doozy. Between the hot weather that we've had, the hot weather, the cold front coming in, weather's going to be crazy. But we'll keep you up to date on everything weather right here on Y 106.5. And of course, you know, too, I mean, if you want to dream about going somewhere warm when it's cold and snowy outside, now is your chance to get in, because I'm going to ask, do you want Tapunta?
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1: Central Wisconsin. Partly sunny at times for this Tuesday afternoon, warm and toasty across central Wisconsin. Highs today eventually climbing up to 85. Tonight, chance for showers and thunderstorms developing toward daybreak tomorrow. Lows are 65. Morning storms Wednesday, then another round for the evening. Strong to severe thunderstorms likely in the evening. Highs Wednesday near 90, and still scattered strong storms Thursday. Highs in 83. From the WSAW News Channel 7 studio, I'm First Alert Meteorologist Chad Franzen.

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0: a roller coaster on today's Best Country, Wabin 6.5. Kim Carr hanging out with you, filling in for Greg Lee this afternoon. And summer vacation is officially in high gear. That's right. And if you were planning some trips based on roller coasters instead of beaches or lakes this year, this is for you, because a new study was just done and ranked the best amusement parks in the U.S. for all you thrill seekers out there. Any adrenaline junkie that likes it tall, fast, the drops, this is definitely for you. No shocker that the top of the list has Cedar Point in Ohio. Takes that number one spot. They've got 18 coasters. 16 of them are what they call thrill slash extreme ones, including Top Thrill, which has two 420-foot tall, a 400-foot drop, speeds of 120 miles an hour. I mean, this is not a memory maker. This is like, OMG, what did I just do? Maybe my younger self, I would be all about it. Now I'm just kind of like, I'll go see at the teacups maybe instead. Coming in second on that list, of course, is Six Flags Magic Mountain. They've got 17 coasters, 15 of them being extreme, including the Goliath, which is standing at 235 feet tall and flying you at 85 miles an hour. So if you want to check out the rest of the list, it's in my blog. Head over to Y165.com. You can also check it out on our Y165 Facebook page. Let me know your favorite roller coaster. My all-time favorite roller coaster still to this day has been the Batman ride at Six Flags Great America. I absolutely have loved that one. And I think because it didn't have like those complete like straight down drops, I was okay with it. I can't do the straight down drops. If you're turning a little bit and dropping, I'm totally cool with it. So let me know your favorite roller coaster. Check out the top 10 list of course, you know, the best roller coasters in the U.S. And you can plan your summer vacation around it. On the way, I got some Dustin Lynchoria and Nate Smith on Y106.5. My station.
1: 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Mm. Yeah, and tomorrow, all about the country. 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

0: Lynch on today's Best Country, Y106.5. Wausau then invites you to Chalk Fest presented by Prevail Bank coming up Saturday and Sunday, June 27th and 28th. Come out and check out the amazing artists that are doing over 300 chalk drawings. They are covering the 400 block sidewalks downtown Wausau. Attendance is absolutely free. And there's even a free shuttle running between Chalk Fest and Wings Over Wausau as well. So make sure you're checking out. And honestly, these chalk drawings are just amazing because they look so lifelike that you just want to just jump right on in to the picture itself. So you can check out all the details for Chalk Fest. Just head over to Y106.5.com. Got that link right there for you. Josh Ross on the way and Clay Walker, of course, kicking off 20 in a row on Y106.5.
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0: 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Central Wisconsin
1: weather. Partly sunny at times for this Tuesday afternoon, warm and toasty across central Wisconsin. Highs today eventually climbing up to 85. Tonight, chance for showers and thunderstorms developing toward daybreak tomorrow. Lows near 65. Morning storms Wednesday, then another round for the evening. Strong to severe thunderstorms likely in the evening. Highs Wednesday near 90, and still scattered strong storms Thursday. Highs in 83. From the WSAW News Channel 7 studio, I'm First Alert meteorologist Chad Franzen.
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0: Those guys gave us the biggest surprise in country music last Thursday. FGL is back, baby, and it all went down at CMA Fest in Nashville. Haley Hubbard said she has been overwhelmed in the best way after her husband Tyler reunited on stage with Brian for the first time in about 4 years. That surprise moment, nobody even saw that coming. Being that they were going to not only make that announcement at CMA Fest, but then also perform a couple songs as well. So what this means for them, I don't know. But either way, they are back. And I can't wait to get some more new music from those guys and maybe hopefully a tour as well. We're doing 20 in a row with Miranda Lambert.
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Today's Best Country, Y106.5. Keep Carr hanging out with you, filling in for Greg Lee this afternoon. We are doing 20 in a row. Got Hardy coming at you. Chris Young on the way, which, of course, he'll be at the Central Wisconsin State Fair later on this summer. 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Another

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Wilson on today's Best Country, Y106.5. Don't forget, concerts on the square going on tomorrow. Wasa Events invites you out. In fact, Dig Deep is going to be performing tomorrow. 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

Ella Langley on today's Best Country, Y106.5. Kim Carr hanging out with you, doing 20 in a row for your drive home. And so glad this girl is back on country music. And, of course, counting down the days to Toy Story 5. It's Taylor's latest, I Knew It, I Knew You.

You know, speaking of Disney, and of course, they've got a lot of big blockbusters coming out. Toy Story 5 coming out here in just a couple weeks. Then they've got the live action Moana, and I just saw the preview for this, and my kids are already going nuts over it. There is a brand new Descendants movie coming out. It's the next chapter, Wicked Wonderland, and it's going to be premiering on the Disney Channel July 16th, streaming the next day on Disney Plus. It is the sequel to Descendants, The Rise of Red, and of course, new adventures will follow new villains in this fun story. If you've never watched The Descendants, it's honestly a lot of fun because you got all of, you know, your normal characters, but then it's their offsprings in there. And Mike has just recently got into it and absolutely love it. So check for that.

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0: Well, we've got something for the both of you. 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

0: Stapleton on today's Best Country Y106.5. We've got your last chance to win your way into seeing Cody Johnson at Summerfest this month. That's right. Cody Johnson will be playing American Family Amphitheater Friday, June 26th with special guest Jesse Murph as well. And the Y106.5 Wake Up Call with Big Red and Dana, they have your chance to win all week long. So do not miss out. When you hear that powerhouse vocals, you'll sing along to all of his hits. Plus, your tickets will also get you into Summerfest all day as well. So you get to take in more concerts on top of that at some of the free stages. So make sure you're listening again tomorrow morning for your next chance to win your way into seeing Cody Johnson. Got Jordan Davis on the way. Also some Kenny Chesney and Riley Green on Y106.5.
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on today's Best Country, Wabata 6.5. Well, not only did we get that announcement that Florida Georgia Line is back, baby, but we're also finding out that we're going to get some new music from the legendary Rainey Travis. And guess what? It is not AI enhanced in any way. In fact, during the grand opening of the Rainey Travis Room in Nashville this past week, his wife revealed that there is an entire album of Rainey Travis music recorded before he had his stroke that should see the light of day, and we're going to see it hopefully later on this year. So a whole new album of archived music from the one and only Rainey Travis. So awesome, and looking forward to getting

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0: You know, I don't think I ever would think that we would see the type of weather that they see in Oklahoma up here in Wisconsin. But man, are we looking a little bleak tomorrow. But of course, we'll keep it locked here. WSAW Weather did announce that it is a first alert weather day beginning tomorrow afternoon where we could see some severe weather. And we'll keep you informed right here on Wildwood 6.5. And of course, you know, concerts on the square going on tomorrow as well. If the weather is going to be turning bad, they've got a backup plan. We'll keep you informed with that. And you can always check it out on our Wildwood 6.5 Facebook page. Who knows? We may be seeing, you know, some doozies tomorrow. Got Shaboozy on the way. Also, John Morgan on Wildwood 6.5.
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0: today's Best Country, Y106.5. Well, if you have been trying to work out more, how your exercise matters, but it's actually when you do it is now what they're finding out. It matters just as much. In fact, new research suggests that there's actually a sweet spot for getting the biggest health benefits from your workout. And they found in this study that morning workouts, especially between 7 and 8 a.m., deliver the best results. People who exercise during that window were 30 to 35% less likely to develop heart disease, type 2 diabetes, or obesity. Science says that early alarm might actually be worth it if you're looking, you know, for a little motivation to hit the gym before work. That may just be it. Apparently, our bodies love a early morning sweat. I myself like to sleep in a little bit more. I like the late night sweats and then shower before bed, and that just relaxes you. You stress out all day long, and then you burn it off at the gym afterwards. That's my forte. Waking up early? Not for me. Ella Langley on the way. Also some John Anderson on
1: 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All right, Dana, I'm not sure if you're aware, but this is Superman Week. Mm. Yeah, and tomorrow, all about the country. It's Black Cow Day and Iced Tea Day.
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feel like you don't hear Wisconsinites say very much around here, because our bars, they're always open, right? Megan Maroney coming up with 6 months later for you. Also got some Graylin James before 7. It is George Burge and Luke Bryan.

0: Megan Maroney on today's Best Country Y106.5. Of course, she is going to be in Milwaukee a little later on this month performing down there at Summerfest. 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And also coming up, do not forget the annual Cranberry Blossom Festival, June 18th through the 21st in Wisconsin Rapids. 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Of course, they've got the Ice Cream Social on Saturday, June 20th, the Grand Rapids Lions Club concert as well on that Saturday. And then Sunday, they have the Cranberry Blossom Fest parade. 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

Very mild and muggy conditions continue for this Tuesday evening. Temperatures slowly falling back through the 70s. Eventually overnight, partly cloudy, areas of fog developing, and a round of showers and storms possible toward daybreak on Wednesday. Lows near 65. Morning storms Wednesday, then partly sunny, hot and humid. Another round of showers and storms possibly severe by evening. Highs Wednesday near 90, and still scattered strong storms possible Thursday. Highs end 83. From the WSAW News Channel 7 studio, I'm First Alert meteorologist Chad Franzen.

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Hey, thanks for hanging out with me this afternoon. On the way, we got Backstage Country with the one and only Elena Smith. I'm going to leave you with Graylin James on Y106.5. Have a good rest of your Tuesday.

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